0: 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Major League Baseball does not allow us to stream the St. Louis Cardinals. We'll resume streaming our normal programming following St. Louis Cardinals baseball. 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We'll resume streaming our normal programming following St. Louis Cardinals baseball. Major League Baseball does not allow us to stream the St. Louis Cardinals. We'll resume streaming our normal programming following St. Louis Cardinals baseball. Major League Baseball does not allow us to stream the St. Louis Cardinals. We'll resume streaming our normal programming following St. Louis Cardinals baseball. Major League Baseball does not allow us to stream the St. Louis Cardinals. We'll resume streaming our normal programming following St. Louis Cardinals baseball. Major League Baseball does not allow us to stream the St. Louis Cardinals. We'll resume streaming our normal programming following St. Louis Cardinals baseball. Major League Baseball does not allow us to stream the St. Louis Cardinals. We'll resume streaming our normal programming following St. Louis Cardinals baseball. Major League Baseball does not allow us to stream the St. Louis Cardinals. We'll resume streaming our normal programming following St. Louis Cardinals baseball. Major League Baseball does not allow us to stream the St. Louis Cardinals. We'll resume streaming our normal programming following St. Louis Cardinals baseball. Major League Baseball does not allow us to stream the St. Louis Cardinals. We'll resume streaming our normal programming following St. Louis Cardinals baseball. Major League Baseball does not allow us to stream the St. Louis Cardinals. We'll resume streaming our normal programming following St. Louis Cardinals baseball. Major League Baseball does not allow us to stream the St. Louis Cardinals. We'll resume streaming our normal programming following St. Louis Cardinals baseball. Major League Baseball does not allow us to stream the St. Louis Cardinals. We'll resume streaming our normal programming following St. Louis Cardinals baseball. Major League Baseball does not allow us to stream the St. Louis Cardinals. We'll resume streaming our normal programming following St. Louis Cardinals baseball.
1: You know, that's part of it, too. I felt like all the balls were hit at people, and,
2: After that last start, you said, I know how to fix it. Well, how do you make those corrections when you have an off day like that with a certain pitch like a curveball?
1: You know, I know I'm capable of it, so it's just kind of building in that repetition, building in that process, and then mentally trusting it.
3: Andre, looked like you had a feel for some of the stuff you're up tonight, just kind of what's compared to like season average. And what kind of goes into that, and just how much does that kind of help you do what you did tonight?
1: Yeah, I mean, I'm feeling good. You know, it's still relatively early in the season, and my body just feels good. I feel in control, and one of the things I feel like I command myself better when I'm throwing harder. So yeah, just kind of just being aggressive with it, and I think that helps everything play out.
4: The curve to get it back in the game, like, you threw two at a jock in the first at bat of the game. Is that part of wanting to get a feel for it early to make sure it's going to be there?
1: For sure. Definitely. It was, you know, big emphasis on the bullpen, big emphasis in the game, especially to the lefties. The righties not as much, but could have used it more there. But, yeah, I mean, that's part of it, and, you know, that's sets up the whole game.
5: That is Andre Pallante, Cardinals starting pitcher. He picks up his sixth win of the year, giving up just a run on three hits in 5 2/3 innings. Let's get to our Saves leaderboard. 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Cleveland's Cade Smith, he now has 21 saves. He is leading San Diego's Mason Miller by 4. Miller has 17. Tampa Bay's Brian Baker has 16. And Riley O'Brien getting his 15th save tonight. He is tied for 4th in Major League Baseball. 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We are Missouri Farm Bureau Insurance, and we've got Missouri covered. Cardinals and Reds opening up a 3-game series on Friday night after an off day tomorrow. Kyle Lahey is scheduled to go for the Cardinals. The right-hander will enter 5-3 with a 4.25 ERA. Brady Singer is the expected starter for Cincinnati. He's 2-5 with a 6.18 ERA. That's going to be a 7:15 first pitch coming up on Friday night. That means our coverage is set to begin at 6:20. For the voice of the Cardinals, John Rooney and Ricky Horton, who had the call of the game for Mike Claiborne. Our on-site producer engineer, Jim Jackson. Our studio producer engineers, Kyle Sixta. Also a hearty welcome to the Cardinals Radio Network to Grant Salzman, as he worked his first game tonight, and we're happy to welcome him into the fold with everything. Also, Emmett Kincannon, he is our booth assistant and also our clubhouse reporter. For all those folks, I'm Matt Pauly, thanking you for being tuned in to the broadcast tonight. Cardinals come away victorious. They knock off the Rangers 5-3, and we will talk to you again coming up on Friday for more Cardinals baseball across the Cardinals Radio Network, powered by Graybar.

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1: Here's a look at your forecast. Lows dip down to about 59 tonight under mainly clear skies. Slight chance for isolated storms. Tomorrow, high temperatures reach up to 84. Sunshine mixed with clouds at times. Slight chance for isolated thunderstorms. Tomorrow night, lows dip down to about 66. Partly cloudy skies. Highs around 82 Friday with a chance for rain. Slight chance for isolated thunderstorms. 86 on Saturday. I'm staff meteorologist Kara Foster. Right now, it's 66 degrees.
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1: Fox News, I'm Sue Gossman. President Trump with a rare defeat in the House of Representatives Wednesday after several Republicans joined Democrats to curb his military action in Iran.
2: On this vote, the yeas are 215 and the nays are 208. The concurrent resolution is adopted.
1: The four Republicans joined with Democrats to pass the War Powers Resolution, arguing that the president launched the conflict without congressional approval. Now heads to the Senate. The president says peace talks with Iran are progressing.
3: Despite Iran launching a barrage of missiles and drones into Kuwait Wednesday, President Trump says the ceasefire is working.
4: We nipped it in the bud very quickly, as we do with the greatest military in the world.
3: The president described the Iranian strikes as a response to what U.S. military officials described as defensive strikes by the U.S. earlier this week.
1: Fox's Jared Halpern. 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
5: Here's a look at your forecast. Lows level off around 59 overnight under mainly clear skies. Slight chance for isolated thunderstorms. Thursday, high temperatures reach up to 84. Sunshine mixed with clouds at times. Partly cloudy skies. Thursday night, slight chance for isolated thunderstorms. Lows dip down to about 66. Low 80s. Friday, with a chance of thunderstorms. Warmer. Saturday, with highs in the mid-80s and thunderstorms possible. I'm staff meteorologist Kara Foster. Currently, it's 66 degrees.
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0: Luke and one margarita, one dose trace leads to Quattro. 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
15: Here's a look at your forecast. Lows level off around 59 overnight under mainly clear skies. Slight chance for isolated thunderstorms. Thursday, high temperatures reach up to 84. Sunshine mixed with clouds at times. Partly cloudy skies. Thursday night, slight chance for isolated thunderstorms. Lows dip down to about 66. Low 80s, Friday, with a chance of thunderstorms. Warmer, Saturday, with highs in the mid-80s and thunderstorms possible. I'm staff meteorologist Kara Foster. Right now, 64.
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0: John Party, Scotty McCreary on the way after Ella Langley. We're all just choosing Texas.

So just for the record, we're not country-ish. We're country all the way. Yeah! Playing one great song after another. 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

0: We're going to take you to church. Slam, guitar, and words that rhyme. And on the hands of time. We'll preach from the book of Matthew. Why does he call you darling? And we'll testify from the book of Luke. Back in the saddle again. 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

0: Corey and Co, a Rocky Mountain Low. One potato, two potato. Kojo's on the way, and Dustin Lynch, too. He's riding roads. Thanks so much for having us on.
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2: Here's a look at your forecast. Lows dip down to about 59 overnight under mainly clear skies. Sunshine mixed with clouds at times. Thursday, daytime highs approaching 85. Slight chance of thunderstorms. Thursday night, lows dip down to about 67. Partly cloudy skies. High temperatures reaching up to 82 Friday with a chance of thunderstorms. Slight chance for isolated thunderstorms, 86 on Saturday. I'm staff meteorologist Laura Lockwood. Currently 64.
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1: News, I'm Ted Lindner. President Trump announcing tonight he'll nominate Todd Blanche to serve as Attorney General, tapping his former personal lawyer for the post.
2: I'm instructing Dan and everybody else that's involved in that very complicated process, which is going to go, I think, very quickly, that we are going to make him permanent Attorney General.
1: Blanche has been serving as acting Attorney General. President Trump still signaling progress in talks with Iran.
3: Despite Iran launching a barrage of missiles and drones into Kuwait Wednesday, President Trump says the ceasefire is working.
4: We nipped it in the bud very quickly, as we do with the greatest military in the world.
3: The president described the Iranian strikes as a response to what U.S. military officials described as defensive strikes by the U.S. earlier this week.
1: Fox's Jared Halpern and the U.S. Southern Command confirming it launched a kinetic strike against a vessel in the Eastern Pacific on Wednesday. Two males aboard that vessel were killed. 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
5: Here's a look at your forecast. Lows dip down to about 59 overnight under mainly clear skies. Sunshine mixed with clouds at times. Thursday, daytime highs approaching 85. Slight chance of thunderstorms. Thursday night, lows dip down to about 67. Partly cloudy skies. High temperatures reaching up to 82. Friday, with a chance of thunderstorms. Slight chance for isolated thunderstorms. 86 on Saturday. I'm staff meteorologist Laura Lockwood. Currently 63.
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0: Riley Green, Change My Mind. Riley Green, going to be co-hosting CMA Fest, the television version that is a condensed version of all 4 days that kick off in Nashville today. That will air on ABC near the end of the month. He's also going to be a part of Alan Jackson's final show, which is going to be in Nashville, sold out at the end of this month.
1: Life's rolling wheels and shifting gears round that Jersey Turnpike. Barney stopped me with his gun 10 minutes after midnight. Said, sir, you broke the limit in his rusty old truck. I don't know about that.

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4: Here's a look at your forecast. Lows dip down to about 59 overnight under mainly clear skies. Sunshine mixed with clouds at times. Thursday, daytime highs approaching 85. Slight chance of thunderstorms. Thursday night, lows dip down to about 67. Partly cloudy skies. High temperatures reaching up to 82 Friday with a chance of thunderstorms. Slight chance for isolated thunderstorms, 86 on Saturday. I'm staff meteorologist Laura Lockwood. Currently 63.

So how we feeling about the NHL and NBA playoffs? Is your team winning? Who is it? I have to admit, I haven't watched any of it. Sorry. Max McNown now.

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3: Here's a look at your forecast. Lows dip down to about 59 overnight under mainly clear skies. Sunshine mixed with clouds at times. Thursday, daytime highs approaching 85. Slight chance of thunderstorms. Thursday night, lows dip down to about 67. Partly cloudy skies. High temperatures reaching up to 82 Friday with a chance of thunderstorms. Slight chance for isolated thunderstorms, 86 on Saturday. I'm staff meteorologist Laura Lockwood. Currently 63.

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1: Fox News, I'm Sue Gussman. President Trump announcing at a White House dinner Wednesday that he will nominate Todd Blanche as Attorney General.
2: I'm instructing Dan and everybody else that's involved in that very complicated process, which is going to go, I think, very quickly, that we are going to make him permanent Attorney General.
1: And Blanche has been serving as acting Attorney General after the White House fired former AG Pam Bondi in April. Nomination would have to be confirmed by the Senate. House of Representatives issuing a rare rebuke to President Trump Wednesday over his handling of the conflict in Iran.
3: On this vote, the yeas are 215 and the nays are 208. The concurrent resolution is adopted.
1: Four Republicans joined with Democrats to pass the War Powers Resolution to halt military action in Iran. 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
4: Here's a look at your forecast. Lows dip down to about 59 overnight under mainly clear skies. Sunshine mixed with clouds at times. Thursday, daytime highs approaching 85. Slight chance of thunderstorms. Thursday night, lows dip down to about 67. Partly cloudy skies. High temperatures reaching up to 82 Friday with a chance of thunderstorms. Slight chance for isolated thunderstorms, 86 on Saturday. I'm staff meteorologist Laura Lockwood. Currently, it's 63 degrees.
0: A John Deere sitting on a hillside with a small bird perched on the stack. That's what country sounds like.
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Justin Moore, time's ticking. Hello there. How are you? It's me, Shannon. Shannon Black 995 on socials. I follow Riley Green on socials. Riley Green and Justin Moore, by the way, are really good friends. They joke that they could be like twins, that movie with Arnold Schwarzenegger and Danny DeVito.

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0: 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That's what country sounds like.
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0: Nate Smith. 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
3: Killing Me, actually, I wrote here at the ranch as well. I just kind of run around hunting. We're actually in the middle of another song, and I started playing that melody just kind of out of nowhere. And I stopped both of them, and I said, this melody, I don't know where this just came from, but we got to chase it. Whenever that just kind of fell out of my brain and chased that whole idea and turned out to be a great song on the record.

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1: News. I'm Ted Lindner. President Trump still signaling progress in talks with Iran.
2: Despite Iran launching a barrage of missiles and drones into Kuwait Wednesday, President Trump says the ceasefire is working.
3: We nipped it in the bud very quickly, as we do with the greatest military in the world.
2: The president described the Iranian strikes as a response to what U.S. military officials described as defensive strikes by the U.S. earlier this week.
1: Fox's Jared Halpern. President Trump announcing that he'll nominate Todd Blanche to serve as attorney general. Tapping his former personal lawyer for the Post, speaking on Wednesday night.
3: I'm instructing Dan and everybody else that's involved in that very complicated process, which is going to go, I think, very quickly, that we are going to make him permanent attorney general.
1: Blanche has been serving as acting attorney general. And the New York Knicks take game one of the NBA Finals in San Antonio, knocking off the Spurs 105-95. Game two is Friday night. 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
4: Here's a look at your forecast. Lows dip down to about 59 overnight under partly cloudy skies. Sunshine mixed with clouds at times. Thursday, daytime highs approaching 85. Slight chance for storms. Thursday night, lows dip down to about 67, partly cloudy. Temperatures a bit above average. Friday and Saturday, with highs in the mid-80s. Chance for storms. Friday, slight chance for isolated storms on Saturday. I'm staff meteorologist Laura Lockwood. Currently, it's 61 degrees.
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0: 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That's the song he kicks off his Still the Problem tour with after his infamous walkouts.
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3: Here's a look at your forecast. Lows dip down to about 59 overnight under partly cloudy skies. Sunshine mixed with clouds at times. Thursday, daytime highs approaching 85. Slight chance for storms. Thursday night, lows dip down to about 67, partly cloudy. Temperatures a bit above average. Friday and Saturday, with highs in the mid-80s. Chance for storms. Friday, slight chance for isolated storms on Saturday. I'm staff meteorologist Laura Lockwood. Currently, it's 61 degrees.
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0: 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All we need now is you and yours. 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
1: News. I'm Sue Guzman. Four House Republicans have joined Democrats in passing the War Powers Act, sending it to the Senate amid the conflict with Iran. This is President Trump insists that talks with the regime are ongoing. Fox's Griff Jenkins telling
2: Despite Iranian reports that peace talks have ceased, President Trump says Tehran has not left the negotiating table, and a deal could soon come. The president also says Iran has agreed to one of his red lines.
1: NASA is giving up on a spacecraft after losing touch with the vessel as it orbited the red planet.
3: After 6 months of radio silence, NASA is declaring its Mars Maven officially dead. The spacecraft was launched in 2013 to study the red planet's atmosphere from orbit, but in December, Maven mysteriously fell silent as it moved behind Mars.
1: That's Fox's Tom Graham reporting. 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
4: Here's a look at your forecast. Lows dip down to about 59 overnight under partly cloudy skies. Sunshine mixed with clouds at times. Thursday, daytime highs approaching 85. Slight chance for storms. Thursday night, lows dip down to about 67, partly cloudy. Temperatures a bit above average. Friday and Saturday with highs in the mid-80s. Chance for storms Friday. Slight chance for isolated storms on Saturday. I'm staff meteorologist Laura Lockwood. Currently, it's 61 degrees.
0: We're going to take you to church. Now, guitar, and words that rhyme, and on the hands of time. We'll preach from the book of Matthew. Why does he call you darling? And we'll testify from the book of Luke. Back in the saddle again. Country music's got you covered.
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Jeff. Just for the record, we're not country-ish. We're country all the way. Yeah! Playing one great song after another. 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

0: Jelly Roll and Lainey Wilson, Save Me. I'm sure they have to pop up somewhere at CMA Fest today through Sunday.
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3: Here's a look at your forecast. Lows dip down to about 59 overnight under partly cloudy skies. Sunshine mixed with clouds at times. Thursday, daytime highs approaching 85. Slight chance for storms. Thursday night, lows dip down to about 67, partly cloudy. Temperatures a bit above average. Friday and Saturday, with highs in the mid-80s. Chance for storms. Friday, slight chance for isolated storms on Saturday. I'm staff meteorologist Laura Lockwood. Currently, it's 63 degrees.
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1: Fox News, I'm Ted Lindner. President Trump still signaling progress in talks with Iran.
2: Despite Iran launching a barrage of missiles and drones into Kuwait Wednesday, President Trump says the ceasefire is working.
3: We nipped it in the bud very quickly, as we do with the greatest military in the world.
2: The president described the Iranian strikes as a response to what U.S. military officials described as defensive strikes by the U.S. earlier this week.
1: Fox's Jared Halpern and four House Republicans have joined Democrats in passing the War Powers Act, sending it to the Senate. This is President Trump insists talks with the regime are ongoing.
4: Despite Iranian reports that peace talks have ceased, President Trump says Tehran has not left the negotiating table and a deal could soon come. The president also says Iran has agreed to one of his red lines.
1: Fox's Griff Jenkins. The New York Knicks take game one of the NBA Finals in San Antonio, knocking off the Spurs 105-95. 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
5: Here's a look at your forecast. Lows dip down to about 59 overnight under partly cloudy skies. Sunshine mixed with clouds at times. Thursday, daytime highs approaching 85. Slight chance for storms. Thursday night, lows dip down to about 67, partly cloudy. Temperatures a bit above average, Friday and Saturday, with highs in the mid-80s. Chance for storms, Friday. Slight chance for isolated storms on Saturday. I'm staff meteorologist Laura Lockwood. Right now, 61.
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Well, it looks like McDonald's is going to start testing selling chicken wings, having a chicken wing menu at McDonald's. Whoa, I am a chicken wing queen. I love me some wings. Amen.

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0: George Burge, Luke Bryan, ride, ride, ride. 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And we will chat soon. 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
2: Here's a look at your forecast. Lows dip down to about 59 overnight under partly cloudy skies. Sunshine mixed with clouds at times. Thursday, daytime highs approaching 85. Slight chance for storms. Thursday night, lows dip down to about 67, partly cloudy. Temperatures a bit above average. Friday and Saturday, with highs in the mid-80s. Chance for storms. Friday, slight chance for isolated storms on Saturday. I'm staff meteorologist Laura Lockwood. Right now, 59.
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1: Fox News, I'm Sue Gossman. The House of Representatives issuing a rare rebuke of President Trump Wednesday over his handling of the conflict in Iran.
2: On this vote, the yeas are 215 and the nays are 208. The concurrent resolution is adopted.
1: Four Republicans joining with Democrats to pass the War Powers Resolution to try to halt military action in Iran. The president is insisting that the U.S. is nearing a deal to end the conflict. And he said,
3: in theory, they're pretty close to signing a paper. We've actually gotten along with them very well. And you know what you saw for the last few nights? It takes two to tango. You understand that we hit them very hard on something else unrelated.
1: The president has said that any agreement must include Iran relinquishing its nuclear stockpile. 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
4: Here's a look at your forecast. Sunshine mixed with clouds at times today, with daytime highs approaching 85. Partly cloudy skies again tonight. Slight chance for storms. Lows dip down to about 67. More clouds than sun tomorrow. Slight chance for storms. Highs level off around 86. A mix of clouds and sun Saturday, with daytime highs approaching 89. 87, storms likely Sunday. I'm staff meteorologist Laura Lockwood. Currently, it's 61 degrees.
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0: The red, white, and blue flapping in the wind at a Friday night football game. 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

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Yeah, I know, it's hard to believe, right? I'll tell you about it. Coming up, just a few songs. Keep it right here.

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Hey, it's Rick Taylor here with you on this Thursday. Hey, at least we're on the right side of Wednesday, right? Heading toward the weekend. Hang on, we're going to do a quick sports flashback coming up for you in just a few songs. Right now, it's Luke Combs.

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0: We're going to take you to church. Now, guitar and words and rhyme. And on the hands of time. We'll preach from the book of Matthew. Why does he call you darling? And we'll testify from the book of Luke. Back in the saddle again. 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

0: Rick Tanner with you here. We appreciate you making us part of your Thursday. Looking for something to celebrate today? Go hug your kitty cat. It's Hug Your Cat Day. And when that rolls around each year on June 4th, the perfect opportunity presents itself for some snuggle time with your kitty cat.
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2: Here's a look at your forecast. Sunshine mixed with clouds at times today, with daytime highs approaching 85. Partly cloudy skies again tonight. Slight chance for storms. Lows dip down to about 67. Sunshine mixed with clouds at times tomorrow. Slight chance for storms. High temperatures reach up to 86. Partly cloudy skies Saturday, with daytime highs approaching 89. 87, storms likely Sunday. I'm staff meteorologist Laura Lockwood. Right now, it's 59 degrees.
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1: An underage driver pulled over for marijuana and speeding. I'm Carson Evans. A Missouri driver was cited earlier this month after a trooper reported smelling marijuana during a traffic stop on US 36. According to the probable cause statement, Tahoni Nelson was clocked at 88 miles per hour in a 65 zone and was found with 12 grams of marijuana and drug paraphernalia. Nelson, who is under 21, was processed and released at the scene. Troopers say the marijuana was located under the passenger seat and weighed about 12 grams. The Boone County Commission has approved a grant to help Hallsville join the county's new public safety radio system. The agreement brings Hallsville into the network managed by Boone County Joint Communications. Director Christy Davis says the system remains on track to launch later this year with equipment staged and factory testing underway. The grant covers about $116,000 for 9 portable radios and 7 mobile units. The full countywide system is expected to cost more than $11 million, funded through the 911 sales tax. The Missouri Association of Realtors donated $1.9 million Tuesday to the campaign opposing Amendment 5, escalating the battle over the proposal to phase out the state income tax through expanded or increased sales taxes. The donation nearly matches a $1.9 million contribution last week to Missouri Promise PAC, which backs the measure. Opponents argue the plan would give lawmakers broad taxing power and could raise sales taxes sharply. Supporters say eliminating the income tax would strengthen Missouri's economy. The measure appears on the August ballot. 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A major proposal to overhaul Missouri's school funding formula is facing new challenges due to rising property assessments. Lawmakers and education officials say the assessment spike complicates efforts to create a more equitable funding model. The issue is expected to dominate legislative discussions heading into the summer. And the St. Joseph Public Library has installed a 24-hour book vending machine outside of its downtown branch, allowing residents to check out materials even when the library is closed. Staff say the machine has already seen heavy use from shift workers and families with tight schedules. For news at CentralMoInfo.com, I'm Carson Evans.
2: Here's a look at your forecast. Sunshine mixed with clouds at times today, with daytime highs approaching 85. Partly cloudy skies again tonight. Slight chance for storms. Lows dip down to about 67. Sunshine mixed with clouds at times tomorrow. Slight chance for storms. High temperatures reach up to 86. Partly cloudy skies Saturday, with daytime highs approaching 89. 87, storms likely Sunday. I'm staff meteorologist Laura Lockwood. Currently, it's 59 degrees.
3: July corn down 4.5 at 4:27. September down 4.75 at 4:35. December down 4.75 at 4:55. July soybeans down 6 at 11:48. August down 6.75 at 11:51.5. November down 5 at 11:62.25. July Chicago wheat down 0.25 at 5.87. September down 0.25 at 600.5. December down 0.75 at 6.19.75. August live cattle down 1.80 at 2.37.85. October down 1.87 at 2.29. December down 2.10 at 2.27.97. August feeder cattle down 5.80 at 3.42.62. September down 5.80 at 3.39.32. And October down 5.85 at 3.35.90. July lean hogs up 35 cents at 102, August up 60 cents at 99.57, the Dow is down 620 points at 50,687. With this look at your markets, I'm Kaylin Lair on TFN The Farm Net.
4: Woo, woo, woo, woo. We know that country music leads to hootin'. Woo! And we know that hootin' leads to hollerin'. Yeah! And you know, yeah! A little hootin' and hollerin' never hurt anybody.
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0: Let's get you caught up on the latest country music news out of Nashville. An event last night in D.C., Garth Brooks was recognized by the Recording Industry Association of America as the RIAA Artist of a Lifetime. Back in March, Garth became the only artist to have 10 certified diamond albums, and his triple live set crossed the 13 million threshold. Ella Langley's Be Her becomes her fourth number one song this week as it tops one of the country charts, the Billboard Country Airplay charts, and it got to number one a week faster than Choosin' Texas did. Midland and Clint Black are teaming up for 8 shows this fall, beginning on October the 8th in Charlotte, North Carolina. Tickets go on sale this Friday. Luke Combs' new bar, Category 10 in Nashville, is going to play host to Tucker Wetmore and the Red Clay Strays. They'll be playing through this weekend. And a collection of Steve Warner's paintings over the last 30 years will be showcased June 26th through July 22nd. That'll be at the Montehven Arts and Cultural Center in Hendersonville, Tennessee. And that's the latest country music news out of Nashville in 60 seconds or less, because we know you got things to do.
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10: Here's a look at your forecast. Sunshine mixed with clouds at times today, with daytime highs approaching 85. Partly cloudy skies again tonight. Slight chance for storms. Lows dip down to about 67. Sunshine mixed with clouds at times tomorrow. Slight chance for storms. High temperatures reach up to 86. Partly cloudy skies Saturday, with daytime highs approaching 89. 87. Storms likely Sunday. I'm staff meteorologist Laura Lockwood. Currently, it's 59 degrees.
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Well, I mentioned earlier it's National Hug Your Cat Day, and you got to do that. It's also National Cheese Day. Here's something else to celebrate. Go get you some cheese and crackers. Man, that sounds good for a snack right now.

0: So just for the record, we're not country-ish. We're country all the way. Yeah! Playing one great song after another.
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0: 54.5. July soybeans down 7.25 at 11:46¾. August down 7¾ at 11:50½. November down 6¾ at 11:60½. July Chicago wheat down 1.5 at 5.85¾. September down 1.5 at 5.99½. December down 2 at 6.18½. August live cattle down 180 at 237.85. October down 187 at 229. December down 210 at 227.97. August feeder cattle down 580 at 342.62. September down 580 at 339.32. October down 585 at 335.90. July lean hogs up 35 cents at 102. August up 60 cents at 99.57. And October up 1 at 86.02. The Dow is down 620 points at 50,687. With a look at your markets, I'm on there on TFN the Farm Net
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0: south of sanity, but at least north of insane. So, hey, there's a positive in there. Trust me. That's good stuff. Zach Toff, that's his follow-up for I Never Lie, his number one song. We'll see where that one goes. Hey, we got all your favorite country. Keep it right here for some George Burge. Also got Luke Combs, one of his first big ones on the way in the next 10 minutes. As you get the job done, we're going to be here playing all your favorite country.
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2: Here's a look at your forecast. Sunshine mixed with clouds at times today, with daytime highs approaching 85. Partly cloudy skies again tonight. Slight chance for storms. Lows dip down to about 67. Sunshine mixed with clouds at times tomorrow. Slight chance for storms. High temperatures reach up to 86. Partly cloudy skies Saturday, with daytime highs approaching 89. 87, storms likely Sunday. I'm staff meteorologist Laura Lockwood. Right now, 61.

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1: Fox News, I'm Gianna Gelosi. President Trump signaling that a deal with Iran could be right around the corner, but not everybody is willing to wait as four House Republicans joined all Democrats voting to limit the president's Iran war powers.
2: The House of Representatives voted 215 to 208 to pass the War Powers Act resolution that symbolically aims to restrict President Trump from taking additional military action against Iran.
1: As Fox's Trey Yings, votes are still being counted in California in the races for governor and mayor of Los Angeles. In the governor's

0: The latest numbers from the Associated Press show Hilton with about 28% of the vote. Democrat Javier Becerra is in second place at nearly 26%. And fellow Democrat Tom Steyer is in third place with roughly 20%. Fox's Madeline Rivera. 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
2: Additional charges filed in the Perchy Creek body case. I'm Carson Evans. The Columbia man accused of dumping a woman's body in Perchy Creek is now charged with second-degree murder. Prosecutors filed a new charge yesterday against 43-year-old Andrew Acton, who was already facing counts of abandoning a corpse and evidence tampering. Court documents allege that Acton strangled or smothered the victim sometime between October 2025 and May of 2026. The woman's body was found on May 17th in a sealed Columbia trash bin recovered from Perchy Creek. Acton remains held without bond. Moberly's annual Railroad Days Festival begins today, kicking off 4 days of activities at the Downtown Depot District. The event, created by the Rotary Club in the early 2000s, honors the city's railroad heritage. Visitors can enjoy concessions, vendors, museum, and train car tours, bingo, carnival rides, and nightly live entertainment. Pageants and children's contests are also scheduled throughout the week. Railroad Days runs through Saturday and is billed as a family-friendly event for all ages. Missouri librarians are preparing for potential cuts under a proposed Trump administration budget that would reduce federal library funding nationwide. Library leaders say the reductions could affect digital resources, literacy programs, and rural services. Missouri libraries rely heavily on federal grants for technology upgrades and statewide resource sharing. You're listening to news from CentralMoInfo.com. A Moberly man was arrested Sunday after deputies say he fled a traffic stop on Route Double J and led officers on a high-speed pursuit. According to the probable cause statement, Ronell Dimitri Dameron accelerated away from a stop and reached speeds near 90 miles an hour before turning into a driveway and attempting to walk away. Deputies say he resisted arrest and kicked an officer during the struggle. Court records show that he has prior convictions for kidnapping and assault and is currently facing a DWI case in Randolph County. A St. Joseph man is getting praise after mowing more than 40 yards for seniors and veterans in his neighborhood following last week's storms. He says he started with one neighbor and just kept going. Residents are calling him a hometown hero. For news at CentralMoInfo.com, I'm Carson Evans.
3: Here's a look at your forecast. Sunshine mixed with clouds at times today, with daytime highs approaching 85. Partly cloudy skies again tonight. Slight chance for storms. Lows dip down to about 67. Sunshine mixed with clouds at times tomorrow. Slight chance for storms. High temperatures reach up to 86. Partly cloudy skies Saturday with daytime highs approaching 89. 87. Storms likely Sunday. I'm staff meteorologist Laura Lockwood. Right now, 61.
4: July corn down 3.5 at 428, September down 3.5 at 436¾, December down 3¾ at 456. July soybeans down 6.5 at 1147¼, August down 7 at 1151¼, November down 6¼ at 1161. July Chicago wheat up 0.5 at 587¾, September up 0.5 at 601¼, December down 0.25 at 620¼. August live cattle down 180 at 237.85, October down 187 at 229, December down 210 at 227.97. August feeder cattle down 580 at 342.62, September down 580 at 339.32, October down 585 at 335.50. July lean hogs up 35 cents at 102, August up 60 cents at 99.57, and October up 1 at 86.02. The Dow is down 620 points at 50,687. With this look at your markets, I'm Kaylin Lair on TFN, the Farm Net.
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How far does a goodbye go? That's the newest one from Jason Aldean. I like that song. It's pretty good stuff. Rick Taylor with you here. We appreciate you making us part of your Thursday. It's Hug Your Cat Day. Perfect for some snuggle time with your kitty cat.

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0: Well, if you got a trip coming up, here's something you may or may not know, but a lot of police departments offer free vacation checks of your home and your residence while you're gone. Officers will do a little drive-by your home and even inspect the doors and windows, go pull them and see if they're, you know, everything's okay, and then leave you a little report or even text you an update. I don't know if they charge for that or not, but I would imagine in some of the smaller communities, yeah, they probably just do it for something to do. I mean, there's not a lot going on all the time when, you know, as far as crime fighting goes. So just something to think about. Check with your local police department or sheriff's office and see if they'll do some courtesy vacation checks while you're gone, just to make sure everything's okay.
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8: Here's a look at your forecast. Sunshine mixed with clouds at times today, with daytime highs approaching 85. Partly cloudy skies again tonight. Slight chance for storms. Lows dip down to about 67. Sunshine mixed with clouds at times tomorrow. Slight chance for storms. High temperatures reach up to 86. Partly cloudy skies Saturday, with daytime highs approaching 89. 87. Storms likely Sunday. I'm staff meteorologist Laura Lockwood. Currently 63.
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0: Well, here's something that may blow your mind, or you may already know this, but if you expect people to be kind, you'll increase your life satisfaction more than if you doubled your income. Seriously. Basically, if we expect good things to happen, we're happier, no matter how they turn out.

A John Deere sitting on a hillside with a small bird perched on a stack. That's what country sounds like. 104.7 FM is Crest Country.

0: There's Thomas Rhett, there's no what goes on when all the bars are closed. I don't know. He was just singing already and had a famous daddy before he was ever 21 and could get in the bar. So I'm not sure he knows that. But anyway, it's a good song. Tim McGraw right before that, Something Like That. Rick Taylor with you here. We appreciate you making us a part of your Thursday, everybody. Well, if you're planning on watching the FIFA World Cup, you're with half of Americans. Yeah, at least half say they're going to watch some of the matches. This figure includes both in-person and at-home viewing, though, here in America. So soccer seems like it's growing here in the U.S. in popularity.
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8: July, corn down 3.5 at 428. September down 3.5 at 436¾. December down 3¾ at 456. July soybeans down 6.5 at 11.47½. August down 7 at 11.51¼. November down 6¼ at 11.61. July Chicago wheat up 0.5 at 5.87¾. September up 0.5 at 6.01¼. December down 0.25 at 6.20¼. August live cattle down 180 at 237.85. October down 187 at 229. December down 210 at 227.97. August feeder cattle down 580 at 342.62. September down 580 at 339.32. October down 585 at 335.50. July lean hogs up 35 cents at 102. August up 60 cents at 99.57. And October up 1 at 86.02. The Dow is down 620 points at 50,687. With this look at your markets, I'm Kaylin Lair on TFN, the Farm Net.
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but the flow we were feeling was real. Neither one of us looking for three little words, unless those three words were do not disturb. Checkout was supposed to be noon, but we slept until three.

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1: She was dressed to kill. I was in my booth.

0: Let's get you caught up on the latest country music news out of Nashville. An event last night in D.C., Garth Brooks was recognized by the Recording Industry Association of America as the RIAA Artist of a Lifetime. Back in March, Garth became the only artist to have 10 certified diamond albums, and his triple live set crossed the 13 million threshold. Ella Langley's Be Heard becomes her fourth number one song this week as it tops one of the country charts, the Billboard Country Airplay charts, and it got to number one a week faster than Choosin' Texas did. Midland and Clint Black are teaming up for 8 shows this fall, beginning on October the 8th in Charlotte, North Carolina. Tickets go on sale this Friday. Luke Combs' new bar, Category 10 in Nashville, is going to play host to Tucker Wetmore and the Red Clay Strays. They'll be playing through this weekend. And a collection of Steve Warner's paintings over the last 30 years will be showcased June 26th through July 22nd. That'll be at the Mont Haven Arts and Cultural Center in Hendersonville, Tennessee. And that's the latest country music news out of Nashville in 60 seconds or less.
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2: Here's a look at your forecast. Sunshine mixed with clouds at times today, with daytime highs approaching 85. Partly cloudy skies again tonight. Slight chance for storms. Lows dip down to about 67. Sunshine mixed with clouds at times tomorrow. Slight chance for storms. High temperatures reach up to 86. Partly cloudy skies Saturday, with daytime highs approaching 89. 87, storms likely Sunday. I'm staff meteorologist Laura Lockwood. Currently 63.
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0: 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That's what country sounds like.
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0: News. I'm CJ Papa. President Trump hammers the four Republicans who sided with Democrats in the House vote to curb his war powers with Iran, calling the group bad. Meanwhile, a timeline in place seems to be emerging.
1: If it happens, it could happen like over the weekend.
0: It's talking about peace.
2: Despite Iranian reports that peace talks have ceased, the president says talks are actually going pretty well and that a deal may soon be at hand. The president also saying Iran has agreed to let the U.S. go in and get that so-called nuclear dust, the near-bomb-grade enriched uranium, if a deal is signed.
0: That's Fox's Griff Jenkins at the White House. He's the acting attorney general. But President Trump last night in the Rose Garden told the crowd he wants to elevate Todd Blanche to the top of the Justice Department. That would require Senate confirmation. And still no winners in the California primary vote for governor, as well as the race for Los Angeles mayor. 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
4: A registered sex offender goes back to jail. I'm Carson Evans. A Moberly man was arrested Monday after deputies say he failed to report to the Randolph County Sheriff's Office within 3 business days of his release from jail, as required for sex offenders. Court records say Stanley L. Stevens, a Tier 3 offender convicted in 1990 of first-degree sexual abuse, was released on May 21st but did not check in with the Randolph County Sheriff's Office. Deputies contacted him at his home on June 1st and took him into custody without incident. Stevens is already out on bond in a separate failure to register case. Fire crews in eastern Randolph County responded Tuesday to a truck fire that broke out in the middle of a hay operation. According to the eastern Randolph County Fire Protection District, workers quickly pulled bales of hay off the trailer, preventing the fire from spreading and averting a larger blaze. Southeastern Randolph firefighters assisted at the scene. No injuries were reported, and crews cleared the area after extinguishing the truck fire. Columbia Regional Airport is set to celebrate the launch of new Allegiant service today. Local and state leaders, including Columbia Mayor Pro Tem Nick Foster, Boone County Presiding Commissioner Kip Kendrick, MU Chief Financial Officer Ryan Rapp, and Missouri Economic Development Director Michelle Hathaway are expected to speak. Allegiant Representative Sarah Richardson will also attend. Beginning today, Allegiant adds twice-weekly flights from COU to Orlando and Destin, expanding low-cost travel options for mid-Missouri passengers. 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A Jefferson City Correctional Center inmate has been indicted for killing another prisoner. A Cole County grand jury charged 38-year-old Zachariah Peterson with second-degree murder and causing violence to an inmate. Prosecutor Locke Thompson confirmed the victim was 44-year-old Joshua McNair, who died May 2nd and was serving a 7-year sentence for first-degree assault. Details of the attack were not released because no probable cause statement accompanied the indictment. Peterson is already a convicted murderer and is being held without bond. A century-old theater in Jefferson City reopened this week after a multi-million dollar renovation that restored the original marquee and upgraded seating, sound, and lighting. City leaders say the project will boost downtown tourism and bring more live events to the region. For news at CentralMoInfo.com, I'm Carson Evans.
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6: Here's a look at your forecast. Sunshine mixed with clouds at times today, with highs around 84. Partly cloudy skies again tonight. Slight chance of thunderstorms. Lows dip down to about 67. Cloudy skies with a few peaks of sun tomorrow. Slight chance for storms. High temperatures reach up to 86. Sunshine mixed with clouds at times. Saturday, with daytime highs approaching 89. 87. Thunderstorms likely Sunday. I'm Staff Meteorologist Paul Trombley. Currently 64.
7: July corn down 3 3/4 at 427 3/4. September down 3 3/4 at 436.5. December down 3 3/4 at 456. July soybeans down 6.5 at 1147.5. August down 6 3/4 at 1151.5. November down 6.5 at 1116 3/4. July Chicago wheat up 1 at 588 1/4. September up 1 3/4 at 602.5. December up 1 at 621.5. August live cattle down 180 at 237.85. October down 187 at 229. December down 10 at 227.97. August feeder cattle down 580 at 342.62. September down 580 at 339.32. October down 585 at 335.90. July lean hogs up 35 cents at 102. August up 60 cents at 99.57. October up 1 at 86.02. The Dow is down 620 points at 50,687. With this week of your markets, I'm Kaylin Lair on TFN The Farm Net.
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And now, we'd like to share our favorite recipe for a good time. 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Then, sprinkle in a bit of this. 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

0: Rick Tanner with you here. We appreciate you making us part of your Thursday. Looking for something to celebrate today? Go hug your kitty cat. It's Hug Your Cat Day. And when that rolls around each year on June 4th, the perfect opportunity presents itself for some snuggle time with your kitty cat.
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2: Here's a look at your forecast. Sunshine mixed with clouds at times today, with highs around 84. Partly cloudy skies again tonight. Slight chance of thunderstorms. Lows dip down to about 67. Cloudy skies with a few peaks of sun tomorrow. Slight chance for storms. High temperatures reach up to 86. Sunshine mixed with clouds at times Saturday, with daytime highs approaching 89. 87. Thunderstorms likely Sunday. I'm staff meteorologist Paul Trombley. Currently 68.
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9: Fox News. I'm Therese Crowley. President Trump on a peace deal with Iran says it might not happen, or it could happen over the weekend. But four Republicans joined all Democrats voting to halt military action on Iran.
10: On this vote, the yeas are 215 and the nays are 208.
9: That war powers vote will meet President Trump's veto pen. California is still counting. Republicans Steve Hilton and Spencer Pratt still holding on to their places toward a November runoff for governor and L.A. mayor. Water will flow to the Lincoln Memorial Reflecting Pool. Renovations complete by the builder-in-chief.
11: Great concept that never worked because it always leaked. They used stone originally, and the stone leaks because it's got a lot of crevices. And we have a very special material that we use.
9: Painted flag blue, the president says the pool works wonderfully for the first time since it was built in 1922. America is listening to Fox News.
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13: A man indicted on child porn charges. I'm Carson Evans. A Boone County grand jury indicted 40-year-old Paul D. Pierce on multiple child pornography charges. The indictment includes three counts of possession of child pornography and one count of first-degree promoting child pornography. Investigators linked Pierce to an IP address identified in July of 2025 as sharing illegal material. A probable cause statement says he distributed videos online and stored child pornography on a laptop and other devices. Pierce was arrested on April 22nd. And is being held without bond. He's scheduled for arraignment Thursday morning at the Boone County Courthouse. A Foley man was arrested Monday in Randolph County after deputies say he failed to register required information as a Tier 3 sex offender. According to the probable cause statement, Dustin Rich had been living at a Moberly residence since May 1st and was using aliases, an unregistered phone number, and an unregistered motorcycle. Deputies also noted a Facebook account linked to Rich that was not listed as a registered internet identifier. Rich was taken into custody at the home Monday night. The president of the Missouri State Board of Education has resigned. The Department of Elementary and Secondary Education says Mary Schrag's resignation is effective immediately. Schrag said with new board members in place and more coming, it was a natural time to step away. The board will elect a new president at its June 23rd meeting, with Vice President Brooks Miller serving as acting president until then. Schrag was appointed in 2019 by the governor, and state law requires board members to be appointed by the governor and confirmed by the Senate. You're listening to news from CentralMoInfo.com. Columbia Public Schools says more than 9,400 students have enrolled in summer school, with additional enrollment expected through the week. District officials say the total represents more than half of the regular school year population. Programs include Summer Sensations for grades K through 8 and credit advancement options for high school students. Courses are offered in person and online. The summer also marks the return of the district's driver's education program, which provides up to 60 hours of instruction using vehicles supplied through a partnership with Columbia Honda. And Wichita firefighters handled an unusual call when a loose goat wandered into a resident's garage and refused to leave. Crews coaxed the goat out with a rope and a few crackers. No damage was reported, just lots of laughs. For news at CentralMoInfo.com, I'm Carson Evans.
1: Here's a look at your forecast. Sunshine mixed with clouds at times today, with highs around 84. Partly cloudy skies again tonight. Slight chance of thunderstorms. Lows dip down to about 67. Cloudy skies with a few peaks of sun tomorrow. Slight chance for storms. High temperatures reach up to 86. Sunshine mixed with clouds at times Saturday, with daytime highs approaching 89. 87. Thunderstorms likely Sunday. I'm Staff Meteorologist Paul Trombley. Currently 70.
14: July corn down 6 at 425 and a half. September down 6 at 434 and a quarter. December down 6 and a half at 453 and a quarter. July soybeans down 16 at 1138. August down 16 at 1142 and a quarter. November down 15 and a half at 1151 and three quarters. July Chicago wheat up 2 and three quarters at 590. September up 2 and a half at 603 and a quarter. December up 2 at 622 and a half. August live cattle up 267 at 240.52, October up 282 at 231.82, December up 272 at 230.70. August feeder cattle up 522 at 347.85, September up 542 at 344.75, October up 542 at 341.32. July lean hogs down 72 cents at 101.27, August down 37 cents at 99.20, October down 67 cents at 85.35. The Dow is up 770 points at 51,457. With this look at your markets, I'm Kaylin Lair on TFN, the Farm Net.
15: Why am I reading headlines like this? I mean, this shouldn't happen. A Florida man on a tricycle steals garden gnomes. Stop. Really?

0: Wheat and hops make beer. 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

0: which will accomplish the same thing without killing everybody. I'd like to do that. Most of my people, I think, would like to do that.
1: And he called the House vote to halt military action on Iran meaningless and unpatriotic, with a veto on the way. Trump Term 1 National Security Advisor John Bolton agrees to plead guilty to one of 18 counts of retaining classified information in a deal to avoid prison time. Today's jobless stats grew more than expected. AI was the leading cause of job cuts for the third straight month, yet the Dow soared over 800 points for a new intraday high over 51,500. 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
3: The Columbia man accused of dumping a woman's body in Perchee Creek is now charged with second-degree murder. Prosecutors filed the new charge Tuesday against 53-year-old Andrew Acton, who was already facing counts of abandoning a corpse and evidence tampering. Court documents allege Acton strangled or smothered the victim sometime between October of 2025 and May of 2026. The woman's body was found May 17th in a sealed Columbia trash bin recovered from Perchee Creek. Acton remains held without bond. Three candidates have filed to run for Columbia's open 4th Ward seat in the August 4th election. The city clerk's office says the field includes former utilities director David Sorrell, Ryan King, and attorney Sharon Jones, who also serves on the Planning and Zoning Commission. The seat is open because Councilman Nick Foster plans to resign June 12th as his family prepares to move to Atlanta, where his wife has accepted a university position. The Missouri Board of Education is looking for a new leader. Missouri Board of Education President Mary Schrag stepped down from her position yesterday. Schrag was appointed to the state board by then-Governor Mike Parson in 2019. Her term ended in 2024, but state law allowed her to serve in the position until the governor makes a reappointment or replacement. 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The FAA is implementing flight restrictions on drones in cities hosting FIFA World Cup events, including St. Louis. Operators face up to a year in jail, a $100,000 fine, and the seizure of any drone that flies anywhere near World Cup matches, FIFA-based camps, or fan events. The Bosnia and Herzegovina national team is currently holding training camp at Energizer Park ahead of this Saturday's international friendly against Panama. The Secret Service says it has been coordinating security measures for the World Cup with federal and local law enforcement agencies for the past 18 months. The Boone County Commission has approved a grant to help the Hallsville Police Department join the county's new public safety radio system. The agreement brings Hallsville into the interoperable network managed by Boone County Joint Communications. Director Christy Davis said the system remains on track to launch later this year, with equipment staged and factory testing underway. The grant covers about $116,000 for 9 portable radios and 7 mobile units. The full countywide system is expected to cost more than $11 million, funded through the 911 sales tax. For news at CentralMoInfo.com, I'm Stephanie Shannon.
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6: Here's a look at your forecast. Sunshine mixed with clouds at times today, with highs around 84. Partly cloudy skies again tonight. Slight chance of thunderstorms. Lows dip down to about 67. Cloudy skies with a few peaks of sun tomorrow. Slight chance for storms. High temperatures reach up to 86. Sunshine mixed with clouds at times. Saturday, with daytime highs approaching 89. 87, thunderstorms likely.

listening to us can make it a little easier when you're cruising down the highway or stuck in traffic. 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

0: No, we. Well, doesn't he, Riley Green, want kids? Well, he says not quite yet. Not quite. Yeah. Okay. That's fine. He says, I don't have any kids. Yeah. I think about it a lot. Me and my sister Casey's youngest son, Joe, are tight. I like all my nieces and nephews, but Joe's my favorite. He knows that. They know it's fine. But I think it's kind of like having Carl, you know, who is a dog. In a sense like that, I love having a dog, but I'm in a hotel room today. I'm going to fly to New York, get in a hotel room. Like, where's he going to be? So anyway, he just says right now, at this point in his life, he definitely wants to do it someday. He's excited about where his songwriting would go with that much of a change in his life, but not quite ready for kids yet. Yeah. Okay.
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8: Here's a look at your forecast. Sunshine mixed with clouds at times
9: today,
8: with highs around 84. Partly cloudy skies again tonight. Slight chance of thunderstorms. Lows dip down to about 67. Cloudy skies with a few peaks of sun tomorrow. Slight chance for storms. High temperatures reach up to 86. Sunshine mixed with clouds at times Saturday, with daytime highs approaching 89. 87. Thunderstorms likely Sunday. I'm Staff Meteorologist Paul Trombley. Currently, it's 75 degrees.
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14: This is Casey Flynn, owner of Town and Livestock Market, with a market report from Monday, June 1st. We sold 2,074 head. On the steer side, 400 to 500 pounds, 525 to 577. 500 to 600 pounds, 485 to 535. 600 to 700 pounds, 405 to 461. 700 to 800 pounds, 381 to 426. On the heifer side, 400 to 500 pounds, 450 to 495. 500 to 600 pounds, 425 to 470.

0: 600 to 700 pounds, 375 to 404. 700 to 800 pounds, 350 to 368. Bulk of the butcher cows, 160 to 183. High yielding cows, 184 to 190. Bulls, 216 to 242. Once again, market report for Monday, June 1st. We sold 2,074 head. 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Thank you.
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0: Oh, yeah. Lots of weddings coming up this summer. And we had some in the spring. So exciting. And tears with that song. She's somebody's daughter. Yeah. And don't cry in front of your teenage daughter. She will make fun of you. 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
8: July corn down 8 1/4 at 4:23 1/4. September down 8 1/4 at 4:32. December down 8 1/2 at 4:51 1/4. July soybeans down 31 1/2 at 11:22 1/2. August down 31 1/4 at 11:27. November down 30 at 11:37 1/4. July Chicago wheat down 6 3/4 at 5:80 1/2. September down 6 1/2 at 5:94 1/4. December down 7 1/4 at 6:13 1/4. August live cattle up 375 at 241.60. October up 467 at 233.67. December up 472 at 232.70. August feeder cattle up 10.15 at 352.77. September up 10.07 at 349.40. And October up 9.87 at 345.77. July lean hogs down 65 cents at 101.35. August down 35 cents at 99.22. The Dow's up 936 points at 51,623. With this look at your markets, I'm Kaylin Lair on TFN, the Farm Net.
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1: 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I'm Gianna Gelosi. The Trump administration announced today it was charged.

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2: A Columbia resident was injured in a Boone County accident. According to a Missouri State Highway Patrol report, the 21-year-old New Bloomfield woman was driving a Toyota Corolla southbound on Route C south of I-70 at 7:10 p.m. on Wednesday, June 3rd. She failed to yield to a Hyundai Sonata driven by a 17-year-old Columbia juvenile. When the Corolla made a left turn, her vehicle was struck on the left side by the Sonata. The Columbia teen was transported to University Hospital by University EMS in serious condition. A Wellwood man was taken into custody in Camden County in the early hours of Wednesday, June 3rd. According to the Missouri State Highway Patrol, 49-year-old Kevin S. Dooley was arrested at 1:08 a.m. for boating while intoxicated and operating a motorboat in a careless and imprudent manner. Dooley was processed and released. St. Louis police say a missing man with intellectual disabilities has been found safe. An endangered silver advisory was issued Tuesday for the 66-year-old man who hadn't been seen since April 15th after leaving his home on South Grand Avenue. Authorities say he's been located but didn't give further details. You're listening to news from CentralMoInfo.com. The Missouri Association of Realtors donated $1.9 million on Tuesday to the campaign opposing Amendment 5, escalating the battle over the proposal to chase out the state income tax through expanded or increased sales taxes. The donation nearly matches a $1.9 million contribution last week to Missouri Promises PAC, which backs the measure. Opponents argue the plan would give lawmakers broad taxing power and could raise sales taxes sharply. Supporters say eliminating the income tax would strengthen Missouri's economy. The measure appears on the August ballot. An annual shred event is taking place in Springfield this weekend. Greater Springfield Area Crime Stoppers will host the event Saturday from 2 to 4 p.m. It costs $5 to shred a small box of paper and $10 for a large box. The event will take place at 1025 West Sunshine in the Caliber Collision parking lot. The Linn County Republican Central Committee is hosting a Republican candidate meet and greet on Thursday, June 18th from 6 to 8 p.m. at the Lambert Building in Laclede. This is the opportunity to talk with candidates for 6th District U.S. Representative, Missouri 12th District Senatorial Representative, 7th District Missouri House Representative, and Linn County candidates, including those running for presiding commissioner. The Linn County Republican Federated Women's Club will provide hot dogs, chips, desserts, and drinks. For news at CentralMoInfo.com, I'm Stephanie Shannon.
3: Here's a look at your forecast. Sunshine mixed with clouds at times this afternoon, with daytime highs approaching 84. Partly cloudy skies again tonight. Slight chance of thunderstorms. Lows level off around 67. Cloudy skies with a few peaks of sun tomorrow. Slight chance of thunderstorms. High temperatures reach up to 86. A mix of clouds and sun Saturday, with highs in the upper 80s. Storms likely Sunday. I'm Staff Meteorologist Paul Trombley. Right now, 79.
4: July corn down 8 3/4 at 422 3/4. September down 8.5 at 431 3/4. December down 8.5 at 451 1/4. July soybeans down 30 at 1124. August down 30 3/4 at 1127 1/2. November down 29 1/4 at 1138. July Chicago wheat down 7 at 580 1/4. September down 6 3/4 at 594. December down 7 1/2 at 613. August live cattle up 410 at 241.95. October up 515 at 234.15. December up 520 at 233.17. August feeder cattle up 1075 at 353.37, September up 1075 at 350.07, October up 1055 at 346.45. July lean hogs down 55 cents at 101.45, August down 32 cents at 99.25, and October down 47 cents at 85.55. The Dow's up 910 points at 51,597. With this look your markets, I'm Kaylin Lair on TFN The Farm Net.
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0: Got a little rumor, huh? All right, so coming up, Jelly Roll and Shaboozy with Amen. Jelly Roll talking about when he lost all that weight. He was excited for many reasons. One was that he was now able to wear clothing from brands he wasn't able to wear when he was a different size. So he's like, look out, Louis Vuitton. Okay, cha-ching.
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8: Here's a look at your forecast. Sunshine mixed with clouds at times this afternoon, with daytime highs approaching 84. Partly cloudy skies again tonight. Slight chance of thunderstorms. Lows level off around 67. Cloudy skies with a few peaks of sun tomorrow. Slight chance of thunderstorms. High temperatures reach up to 86. A mix of clouds and sun Saturday, with highs in the upper 80s. Storms likely Sunday. I'm staff meteorologist Paul Trombley. Right now, 79.
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10: July corn down 10 at 421.5. September down 9 3/4 at 430.5. December down 9 3/4 at 450. July soybeans down 32 3/4 at 1121.25. August down 33 1/4 at 1125. November down 32 at 1135.25. July Chicago wheat down 7 3/4 at 579.5. September down 7 1/4 at 593.5. December down 8 at 612.5. August live cattle up 375 at 241.60. October up 485 at 233.85. December up 490 at 232.87. August feeder cattle up 1075 at 353.37. September up 1075 at 350.07. October up 1060 at 346.50. July lean hogs down 50 cents at 101.50. August down 35 cents at 99.22. October down 52 cents at 85.50. The Dow's up 815 points at 51,502. With this look at your markets, I'm Kaylin Lair on TFN The Farm Net.
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0: Oh my goodness. You ever catch yourself all of a sudden down a internet rabbit hole like, oh, I'm watching, was it pets on, well, I guess any camera, whether it's inside or the Ring camera, and pets doing whatever pets want to do while mom and dad are gone. So funny. Well, funny because it's not my house. That's why.
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2: Here's a look at your forecast. Sunshine mixed with clouds at times this afternoon, with daytime highs approaching 84. Partly cloudy skies again tonight. Slight chance of thunderstorms. Lows level off around 67. Cloudy skies with a few peaks of sun tomorrow. Slight chance of thunderstorms. High temperatures reach up to 86. A mix of clouds and sun Saturday, with highs in the upper 80s. Storms likely Sunday. I'm Staff Meteorologist Paul Trombley. Currently, it's 81 degrees.

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0: borders and the proliferation of the Mexican cartels and their illicit cattle trafficking, the New World Screwworm began to make its way north, hitting Mexico in 2023 and 2024.
1: Ex-Secretary Brooke Rollins, the Texas Ag Commissioner, says the USDA moved too slowly, urging President Trump to correct direct control and avert a full-blown disaster. The president says a peace deal with Iran could happen over the weekend or it might not happen. Oil and gas prices both fall, gas down to $4.24 a gallon, and the Dow briefly soared over 900 points. 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
3: A Rawls County one-vehicle accident left a center driver substantially injured. According to a Missouri State Highway Patrol report, the 23-year-old man was driving a GMC Sierra on Route A, 2 miles west of New London, at 8:49 p.m. on Wednesday, June 3rd. His vehicle traveled off the roadway, struck an embankment, and overturned. He was transported by Survival Flight 3 to University Hospital in Columbia in serious condition. A Fayette resident was injured in a Howard County accident. The Missouri State Highway Patrol reports a 38-year-old Boonville man was driving a GMC Sierra on U.S. 40 just west of County Road 465 at 9:40 a.m. on Tuesday, June 2nd. His vehicle veered from the right shoulder into the westbound lane and struck a 70-year-old Fayette man who was on a bicycle. The Fayette man was transported to University Hospital by ambulance with moderate injuries. An explosion damaged three homes in Wentzville. Authorities say a propane tank blew up at a house on Brookfield Boulevard Tuesday night, and the ensuing flames spread to two other residences. A firefighter suffered minor injuries, but no one else was hurt. The home that exploded has been declared a total loss. The St. Joseph Public Library has installed a 24-hour book vending machine outside its downtown branch, allowing residents to check out materials even when the library is closed. Staff says the machine has already seen heavy use from shift workers and families on tight schedules. You're listening to news from CentralMoInfo.com. A man is in critical and unstable condition after a shooting in downtown St. Louis. It happened around 4 a.m. Wednesday in the area of 13th and Howard. Police arrived at the scene to find a man suffering from gunshot wounds. He was barely conscious and breathing when he was rushed to the hospital. The victim's name hasn't been released, and there's no word whether any arrests have been made. A Missouri town is making plans after impeaching the mayor. The Forsyth Board of Aldermen will hold a meeting June 15th where the public can share their thoughts on the selection process. Residents interested in becoming mayor can apply until June 29th, and the next Forsyth mayor will be selected by the Board of Aldermen in July. Macon County Ministries took to social media on Wednesday to ask the public for help with donations. According to the Post, the emergency food pantry is in need of certain items, which include canned black beans, canned fruit, hamburger or tuna helpers. Macon County Ministries is located at 305 Sunset Hills Drive in Macon. For news at CentralMoInfo.com, I'm Stephanie Shannon.
4: Here's a look at your forecast. Sunshine mixed with clouds at times this afternoon, with daytime highs approaching 84. Partly cloudy skies again tonight. Slight chance of thunderstorms. Lows level off around 67. Cloudy skies with a few peaks of sun tomorrow. Slight chance of thunderstorms. High temperatures reach up to 86. A mix of clouds and sun Saturday, with highs in the upper 80s. Storms likely Sunday. I'm staff meteorologist Paul Trombley. Currently, it's 81 degrees.
5: July corn down 10 at 421.5. September down 9¾ at 430.5. December down 9¾ at 450. July soybeans down 32¾ at 1121¼. August down 33¼ at 1125. November down 32 at 1135¼. July Chicago wheat down 7¾ at 579.5. September down 7¼ at 593.5. December down 8 at 612.5. August live cattle up 375 at 241.60. October up 485 at 233.85. December up 490 at 232.87. August feeder cattle up 1075 at 353.37. September up 1075 at 350.07. October up 1060 at 346.50. July lean hogs down 50 cents at 101.50. August down 35 cents at 99.22. October down 52 cents at 85.50. The Dow's up 815 points at 51,502.

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8: Here's a look at your forecast. Sunshine mixed with clouds at times this afternoon, with daytime highs approaching 84. Partly cloudy skies again tonight. Slight chance of thunderstorms. Lows level off around 67. Cloudy skies with a few peaks of sun tomorrow. Slight chance of thunderstorms. High temperatures reach up to 86. A mix of clouds and sun Saturday, with highs in the upper 80s. Storms likely Sunday. I'm Staff Meteorologist Paul Trombley. Currently, it's 81 degrees.
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8: Let's take a look at your closings at our report. July corn down 7 at 424 and a half, September down 7 and a half at 432 and 3 quarters, December down 8 at 451 and 3 quarters. July soybeans down 24 and a half at 1129 and a half, August down 25 and 3 quarters at 1132 and a half, November down 25 and 3 quarters at 1141 and a half. July Chicago wheat down 5 and a half at 581 and 3 quarters, September down 5 and a half at 595 and a quarter, December down 7 at 613 and a half. August live cattle up 367 at 241.52, October up 480 at 233.80, December up 480 at 232.77. August feeder cattle up 1075 at 353.37, September up 1075 at 350.07, October up 1075 at 346.65. July lean hogs down 40 cents at 101.60, August down 30 cents at 99.27, and October down 60 cents at 85.42. With this look your closing settlement report, I'm Kaylin Lair. 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
7: 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Again, that's the 14 and Older Art Club, Saturday, June 13th, 1 to 3 p.m. at the Centralia Public Library. 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

0: Jody Johnson and Carrie Underwood. Love it. Love it. Love it. I'm Kim. Scooting out of here. Have a great, amazing rest of your day. Next time I see you, like, it's practically the weekend. I'm excited.
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4: Here's a look at your forecast. High temperatures reach up to 85 this afternoon under mainly sunny skies. Partly cloudy skies tonight. Slight chance of thunderstorms. Lows level off around 67. Chance of thunderstorms tomorrow. Highs level off around 86. Cloudy skies expected. Highs around 89 Saturday under partly cloudy skies. 87 Sunday. Thunderstorms likely. I'm staff meteorologist Paul Trombley. Currently 82.
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0: News. I'm John Zossier. The Trump administration trying to crack down on public sector fraud in Ohio. Centers for Medicare and Medicaid Services Administrator Dr. Mehmet Oz announcing the state's taking action to prevent any further health care fraud.
1: They are suspending 49 home health care providers who have been identified as high risk to the Medicaid program. These people have billed millions of dollars to take advantage of our most vulnerable.
0: New York City and state leaders getting ready for the World Cup soccer tournament. The Big Apple's anticipating an influx of travelers from all over the world. Mayor Zoran Mamdani urging commuters to avoid driving into Manhattan, instead use public transit.
2: I do want to encourage New Yorkers traveling into Midtown to park their cars at home, take a bike, ride the subway, or walk. Public transit will be running and able to get you where you need to go.
0: The first World Cup match hosted in the New York City area will be between Brazil and Morocco on June 13th. 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
4: A Moberly man was taken into custody by Randolph County authorities. According to the Randolph County Sheriff's Office, 32-year-old Christopher James was booked at 11:45 a.m. Tuesday, June 2nd, for alleged possession of a controlled substance. Arraignment is pending. A Missouri driver was cited earlier this month after a trooper reported smelling marijuana during a traffic stop on U.S. 36. According to the probable cause statement, Tanagi Antoneko Nelson was clocked at 88 miles per hour in a 65 zone and was found with 12 grams of marijuana and drug paraphernalia. Nelson, who is under 21, was processed and released at the scene. A Jefferson City woman was taken into custody on Wednesday, June 3rd. According to the Missouri State Highway Patrol, 42-year-old Candy Brown was arrested at 10:07 a.m. for alleged felony possession of a controlled substance, cocaine. Also, unlawful possession of drug paraphernalia with a prior offense. Brown is being held at the Callaway County Jail, pending bond. Two children are dead following a fire in Polk County. The fire broke out on Monday on 142nd Road near Slagle. A man escaped from the house, but two children, ages 4 and 5, were trapped in the home. One child died at the scene and the other died at the hospital. The cause of the deadly fire is under investigation. 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Missouri utility regulators are working to improve bill assistance programs for lawmakers granted new authority last year. At a workshop in Jefferson City, the Public Service Commission met with utilities and community action agencies to review payment plans, weatherization services, and LIHEAP support. Officials say rising living costs are driving more Missourians into delinquency. Regulators noted the state has a patchwork of programs with different rules and eligibility. A second workshop is set for June 30th as the PSC works toward clearer, more effective aid for low-income and senior customers. A man is now facing murder charges after a deadly shooting in a St. Louis park. The incident happened Monday night when Jericho Perry allegedly pulled up to Loretta Hall Park in the Carr Square neighborhood, got out, and began shooting at a man. Witnesses say he then walked up, stood over the victim, and fired a final shot. According to police, Perry at first claimed self-defense, but detectives say security footage doesn't back up his story. The Centralia Library invites Pokemon lovers to Pokemon Club Monday, June 8th. The group is for those just learning about Pokemon or for those who consider themselves Pokemon experts. You can join the fun from 5 to 6 p.m. The Centralia Library is located at 210 South Jefferson in Centralia. For news at CentralMoInfo.com, I'm Stephanie Shannon.
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6: Here's a look at your forecast. High temperatures reach up to 85 this afternoon under mainly sunny skies. Partly cloudy skies tonight. Slight chance of thunderstorms. Lows level off around 67. Chance of thunderstorms tomorrow. Highs level off around 86. Cloudy skies expected. Highs around 89 Saturday under partly cloudy skies. 87 Sunday. Thunderstorms likely. I'm Staff Meteorologist Paul Trombley. Right now, 80.

0: Let's take a look at your closing settlement report. July corn down 7 at 424.5, September down 7.5 at 432.75, December down 8 at 451.75. July soybeans down 24.5 at 1129.5, August down 25.75 at 1132.5, November down 25.75 at 1141.5. July Chicago wheat down 5.5 at 581.75, September down 5.5 at 595.25, December down 7 at 613.5. August live cattle up 367 at 241.52, October up 480 at 233.80, December up 480 at 232.77. August feeder cattle up 1075 at 353.37, September up 1075 at 350.07, October up 1075 at 346.65. July lean hogs down 40 cents at 101.60, August down 30 cents at 99.27, and October down 60 cents at 85.42. With this look your closing settlement report, I'm Kaylin Lair. On TFN, the Farm Net.
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0: Kenny Chesney there with Summertime. I'm Eric De Niro. 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
7: Here's a look at your forecast. High temperatures reach up to 85 this afternoon under mainly sunny skies. Partly cloudy skies tonight. Slight chance of thunderstorms. Lows level off around 67. Chance of thunderstorms tomorrow. Highs level off around 86. Cloudy skies expected. Highs around 89 Saturday under partly cloudy skies. 87 Sunday. Thunderstorms likely. I'm staff meteorologist Paul Trombley. Right now, 82.
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0: That's Dan and Shay with Say So. I'm Eric De Niro. Stick around. Got some great country coming up from Trisha Yearwood and Riley Green's next.
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10: Let's take a look at your closings at our report. July corn down 7 at 424.5, September down 7.5 at 432.75, December down 8 at 451.75. July soybeans down 24.5 at 1129.5, August down 25.75 at 1132.5, November down 25.75 at 1141.5. July Chicago wheat down 5.5 at 581.75, September down 5.5 at 595.25, December down 7 at 613.5. August live cattle up 367 at 241.52, October up 480 at 233.80, December up 480 at 232.77. August feeder cattle up 1075 at 353.37, September up 1075 at 350.07, October up 1075 at 346.65. July lean hogs down 40 cents at 101.60, August down 30 cents at 99.27, and October down 60 cents at 85.42. With this look your closing settlement report, I'm Kaylin Lair. On TFN, the Farm Net.
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0: We're going to take you to church. Slam, guitars, and words that rhyme. 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Why does he call you darling? 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Back in the saddle again. 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

0: Bailey Zimmerman there with Chevy Silverado. 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
4: Here's a look at your forecast. Daytime highs approaching 85 this afternoon under mainly sunny skies, partly cloudy skies tonight. Slight chance of thunderstorms, lows level off around 67. Chance of thunderstorms tomorrow. Daytime highs approaching 86, cloudy skies expected. Sunshine mixed with clouds at times. Saturday, with daytime highs approaching 89. 87, thunderstorms likely Sunday. I'm staff meteorologist Paul Trombley. Currently 82.
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0: Wednesday, June the 3rd. According to the Missouri State Highway Patrol report, the 21-year-old New Bloomfield woman was driving a Toyota Corolla southbound on Route Z south of I-70. She failed to yield to a Hyundai Sonata driven by a 17-year-old Columbia juvenile. When the Corolla made a left turn, her vehicle was struck on the left side by the Sonata. The Columbia teen was transported to the University Hospital by University EMS in serious condition. Macon County Ministries took to social media on Wednesday, June the 3rd, to ask the public for help with donations. According to the post, the emergency food pantry is in need of certain items, which include canned black beans, canned fruit, hamburger or tuna helpers, and other non-perishable items. Macon County Ministries is located at 305 Sunset Hills Drive in Macon. A contractor has been selected for an upcoming improvement project on I-44. The Missouri Highways and Transportation Commissions have selected the Capital CMT team as the design-build contractor for the next project in the Forward 44 program. The Forward 44 Southwest I-44 Improvements Project is a $471 million project that will prioritize improvements at five key locations, including the Greater Springfield area. 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Water quality in Iowa is suffering, and that may impact summer activities as well as pose health risk. Authorities have discovered many lakes and streams don't meet the standards for drinking, swimming, or even supporting aquatic life. This is due to agricultural runoff and sewage. The algae and bacteria presence in tested waters also pose risk. While attention is being given to the issue, such as Governor Kim Reynolds recently approving a $320 million package for water infrastructure, there's still much room for progress. Conservationists argue that reliance on volunteer action isn't going to be enough to see widespread change, even though local initiatives are making a difference. The Moberly Park Board will meet Tuesday, June 16th from 5:30 to 6:30 p.m. The meeting will take place at 204 North Clark Street in Moberly. The public is encouraged to attend to hear the latest about how the parks are managed and offer input. Again, the meeting is Tuesday, June 16th, from 5:30 to 6:30 p.m. For news at CentralMoInfo.com, I'm Elena Doctorian.
1: Here's a look at your forecast. Daytime highs approaching 85 this afternoon under mainly sunny skies, partly cloudy skies tonight. Slight chance of thunderstorms, lows level off around 67. Chance of thunderstorms tomorrow. Daytime highs approaching 86, cloudy skies expected. Sunshine mixed with clouds at times. Saturday, with daytime highs approaching 89. 87, thunderstorms likely Sunday. I'm staff meteorologist Paul Trombley. Currently 83.
2: Let's take a look at your closing settlement report. July corn down 7 at 424.5, September down 7.5 at 432.75, December down 8 at 451.75. July soybeans down 24.5 at 1129.5, August down 25.75 at 1132.5, November down 25.75 at 1141.5. July Chicago wheat down 5.5 at 581.75, September down 5.5 at 595.25, December down 7 at 613.5. August live cattle up 367 at 241.52, October up 480 at 233.80, December up 480 at 232.77. August feeder cattle up 1075 at 353.37, September up 1075 at 350.07, October up 1075 at 346.65. July lean hogs down 40 cents at 101.60, August down 30 cents at 99.27, and October down 60 cents at 85.42. With this look your closing settlement report, I'm Kaylin Lair. 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
3: A John Deere sitting on a hillside with a small bird perched on a stack. 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

0: That's Zach Toppin, South of Sanity. I'm Eric De Niro. And if you're going away on a trip, did you know that many police departments offer free vacation checks while you're gone? Officers will drive by your home, even inspect doors and windows, and leave a report or text an update.
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13: Here's a look at your forecast. Daytime highs approaching 85 this afternoon under mainly sunny skies. Partly cloudy skies tonight. Slight chance of thunderstorms. Lows level off around 67. Chance of thunderstorms tomorrow. Daytime highs approaching 86. Cloudy skies expected. Sunshine mixed with clouds at times. Saturday, with daytime highs approaching 89. 87, thunderstorms likely Sunday. I'm staff meteorologist Paul Trombley. Currently 83.
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0: Morgan Wallen and Thinking About Me. I'm Eric De Niro. Don't go anywhere. More good stuff coming up from Sam Hunt, and I'll throw Jelly Roll on next.
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9: Let's take a look at your closing settlement report. July corn down 7 at 424.5, September down 7.5 at 432.75, December down 8 at 451.75. July soybeans down 24.5 at 1129.5, August down 25.75 at 1132.5, November down 25.75 at 1141.5. July Chicago wheat down 5.5 at 581.75, September down 5.5 at 595.25, December down 7 at 613.5. August live cattle up 367 at 241.52, October up 480 at 233.80, December up 480 at 232.77. August feeder cattle up 1075 at 353.37, September up 1075 at 350.07, October up 1075 at 346.65. July lean hogs down 40 cents at 101.60, August down 30 cents at 99.27, and October down 60 cents at 85.42. With this look your closing settlement report, I'm Kaylin Lair. 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

I know it starts with hello, the next thing you know, you try to be nice and some guy's getting too close, trying to pick you up, trying to get you to run, and I'm sure one of your friends is about to come over.

0: Half of Americans will watch at least some of the matches during the tournament. This figure includes both in-person and at-home viewing, and it represents a pretty good increase from the 2022 World Cup, when only about 1 in 4 Americans considered themselves soccer fans.
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2: This look at your forecast. Daytime highs approaching 85 this afternoon under mainly sunny skies, partly cloudy skies tonight. Slight chance of thunderstorms, lows level off around 67. Chance of thunderstorms tomorrow. Daytime highs approaching 86, cloudy skies expected. Sunshine mixed with clouds at times. Saturday, with daytime highs approaching 89. 87, thunderstorms likely Sunday. I'm staff meteorologist Paul Trombley. Currently 83.
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1: A Rawls County one-vehicle accident left a driver substantially injured. According to the Missouri State Highway Patrol report, the 23-year-old man was driving a GMC Sierra on Route A, 2 miles west of New London, at 8:49 p.m. His vehicle traveled off the roadway, struck an embankment, and overturned. He was transported by Survival Flight 3 to the University Hospital in Columbia in serious condition. A Jefferson City woman was taken into custody on Wednesday. According to the Missouri State Highway Patrol, 42-year-old Candy Brown was arrested at 10:07 a.m. for alleged felony possession of cocaine and unlawful possession of drug paraphernalia with a prior offense. Brown is being held in the Callaway County Jail, pending bond. The Missouri Association of Realtors donated $1.9 million Tuesday to the campaign opposing Amendment 5, escalating the battle over the proposal to phase out state income tax through expanded or increased sales taxes. The donation nearly matches a $1.9 million contribution last week to the Missouri Promise PAC, which backs the measure. Opponents argue the plan would give lawmakers broad taxing power and could raise sales taxes sharply. Supporters say eliminating income tax would strengthen Missouri's economy. The measure appears on the August ballot. You're listening to news at centralmoinfo.com. A Missouri town is making plans after impeaching the mayor. The Forsyth Board of Aldermen will hold a meeting on June 15th where the public can share their thoughts on the selection process. Residents interested in becoming the mayor can apply until June 29th, and the next Forsyth mayor will be selected by the Board of Aldermen in July. The Moberly Park Board will meet Tuesday, June 16th from 5:30 to 6:30 p.m. The meeting will take place at 204 North Clark Street in Moberly. The public is encouraged to attend to hear the latest about how the parks are managed and offer input. Again, the meeting is Tuesday, June 16th, from 5:30 to 6:30 p.m. The Moberly Library invites the public to the Hot Takes Romantasy Book Club, A Forbidden Alchemy by Stacy McEwen. This is an adult book club, but the library makes every effort to ensure the program can be enjoyed by all. The club meets at 6 p.m. on Monday, June the 8th, at the Moberly Library, located at 111 North 4th Street in Moberly. For news at centralmoinfo.com, I'm Elena Doctorian.
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3: Here's a look at your forecast. Mainly clear skies this afternoon with highs around 85. 67 tonight, slight chance of thunderstorms. Chance for storms tomorrow 86, cloudy. Sunshine mixed with clouds at times Saturday with daytime highs approaching 89. 87, thunderstorms likely Sunday. Taking a look at the extended forecast, 86 Monday, 89 Tuesday, and 92 on Wednesday. I'm staff meteorologist Kara Foster. Right now, it's 82 degrees.
4: Let's take a look at your closing settlement report. July corn down 7 at 424 and a half, September down 7 and a half at 432 and 3 quarters, December down 8 at 451 and 3 quarters. July soybeans down 24 and a half at 1129 and a half, August down 25 and 3 quarters at 1132 and a half, November down 25 and 3 quarters at 1141 and a half. July Chicago wheat down 5 and a half at 581 and 3 quarters, September down 5 and a half at 595 and a quarter, December down 7 at 613 and a half. August live cattle up 367 at 241.52, October up 480 at 233.80, December up 480 at 232.77. August feeder cattle up 1075 at 353.37, September up 1075 at 350.07, October up 1075 at 346.65. July lean hogs down 40 cents at 101.60, August down 30 cents at 99.27, and October down 60 cents at 85.42. With this look your closing settlement report, I'm Kaylin Lair on TFN, the Farm Net.

Just for the record, we're not country-ish. We're country all the way. Yeah! Playing one great song after another. 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

0: That's Luke Bryan Country, and she knows that I'm Eric De Niro. Don't go anywhere. 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
11: Let's take a look at your closing Southern Report. July corn down 7 at 424.5, September down 7.5 at 432.75, December down 8 at 451.75. July soybeans down 24.5 at 1129.5, August down 25.75 at 1132.5, November down 25.75 at 1141.5. July Chicago wheat down 5.5 at 581.75, September down 5.5 at 595.25, December down 7 at 613.5. August live cattle up 367 at 241.52, October up 480 at 233.80, December up 480 at 232.77. August feeder cattle up 1075 at 353.37, September up 1075 at 350.07, October up 1075 at 346.65. July lean hogs down 40 cents at 101.60, August down 30 cents at 99.27, and October down 60 cents at 85.42. With this look your closing settlement report, I'm Kaylin Lair. 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
12: Hey, I think it's time to start dropping one of my not-so-subtle hints to Rick about visiting Beecraft Jewelers in downtown Moberly. 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
14: 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Again, that's from 1 to 2 p.m. at the Huntsville Library at 102 East Library Street in Huntsville. 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

0: 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I'm Eric De Niro, and not everything you do in a bar puts weight on you. 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
2: Here's a look at your forecast. Mainly clear skies this afternoon with highs around 85. 67 tonight, slight chance of thunderstorms. Chance for storms tomorrow 86, cloudy. Sunshine mixed with clouds at times Saturday with daytime highs approaching 89. 87, thunderstorms likely Sunday. Taking a look at the extended forecast, 86 Monday, 89 Tuesday, and 92 on Wednesday. I'm staff meteorologist Kara Foster. Currently 82.
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0: 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And we know that hootin' leads to hollerin'. Yeah! And you know? Yeah! A little hootin' and hollerin' never hurt anybody.
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1: Fox News, I'm Tom Graham. President Trump aims to revive coal power plants across the country, announcing his administration will spend $700 million in several states.
2: We're officially invoking the Defense Production Act to save 13 coal plants in West Virginia, Kentucky, North Carolina, Indiana, Tennessee, Arizona, Arkansas, Oklahoma, North Dakota, and Wisconsin.
1: Environmentalists pushing back, arguing coal contributes to pollution and climate change. Ukrainian leader Volodymyr Zelensky posting an open letter online today with a message to Russia's Vladimir Putin.
3: A long, detailed letter blames Putin personally for the war, but also offers a path forward through direct talks between the two leaders. Zelensky called for a ceasefire, a prisoner exchange, and a negotiated end to the war.
1: Fox's Carmen Roberts, America is listening. 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
5: A one-vehicle Boone County accident injured a Columbia man on Wednesday, June the 3rd. According to the Missouri State Highway Patrol, the 36-year-old man was driving a Chevrolet Blazer on Missouri Route WW near Cedar Grove Boulevard at 8:13 a.m. He fell asleep at the wheel, traveled off the left side of the roadway, overcorrected, crossed the center line, traveled off the right side of the roadway, and overturned. He was transported to the University of Missouri Hospital in Columbia by Boone EMS with moderate injuries. Macon County Ministries took to social media on Wednesday, June the 3rd, to ask the public for help with donations. According to the post, the emergency food pantry is in need of certain items, which include canned black beans, canned fruit, hamburger or tuna helpers, and other non-perishable items. Macon County Ministries is located at 305 Sunset Hills Drive in Macon. Missouri utility regulators are working to improve bill assistance programs after lawmakers granted new authority last year. At a workshop in Jefferson City, the Public Service Commission met with utilities and community action agencies to review payment plans, weatherization services, and low-income home energy assistance program support. Officials say rising living costs are driving Missourians into delinquency. Regulators noted the state has a patchwork of programs with different rules and eligibility. A second workshop is set for June 30th as the PSC works towards clearer and more effective aid for low-income and senior customers. You're listening to news at centralmoinfo.com. The Missouri Association of Realtors donated $1.9 million Tuesday to the campaign opposing Amendment 5, escalating the battle over the proposal to phase out state income tax through expanding or increasing sales taxes. The donation nearly matches

0: Look at your forecast. Mainly clear skies this afternoon with highs around 85. 67 tonight, slight chance of thunderstorms. Chance for storms tomorrow, 86, cloudy. Sunshine mixed with clouds at times Saturday with daytime highs approaching 89. 87, thunderstorms likely Sunday. Taking a look at the extended forecast, 86 Monday, 89 Tuesday, and 92 on Wednesday. I'm staff meteorologist Kara Foster. Currently 82.
1: Let's take a look at your closing settlement report. July corn down 7 at 424.5, September down 7.5 at 432.75, December down 8 at 451.75. July soybeans down 24.5 at 1129.5, August down 25.75 at 1132.5, November down 25.75 at 1141.5. July Chicago wheat down 5.5 at 581.75, September down 5.5 at 595.25, December down 7 at 613.5. August live cattle up 367 at 241.52, October up 480 at 233.80, December up 480 at 232.77. August feeder cattle up 1075 at 353.37, September up 1075 at 350.07, October up 1075 at 346.65. July lean hogs down 40 cents at 101.60, August down 30 cents at 99.27, and October down 60 cents at 85.42. With this look your closing settlement report, I'm Kaylin Lair. 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

0: 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Only about 6% of those polled believed that their parents were most likely to lie.
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8: Here's a look at your forecast. Mainly clear skies this afternoon with highs around 85. 67 tonight, slight chance of thunderstorms. Chance for storms, tomorrow 86, cloudy. Sunshine mixed with clouds at times, Saturday, with daytime highs approaching 89. 87, thunderstorms likely, Sunday. Taking a look at the extended forecast, 86, Monday, 89, Tuesday, and 92 on Wednesday. I'm staff meteorologist Kara Foster. Currently, 81.
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0: The red, white, and blue flapping in the wind at a Friday night football game. 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

0: It's George Burns with Mind on You. I'm Eric DeNiro. I've got one of my favorites from Miranda Lambert on the way, and Max McNown is up next.
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7: Let's take a look at your closings at our report. July corn down 7 at 424.5, September down 7.5 at 432.75, December down 8 at 451.75. July soybeans down 24.5 at 1129.5, August down 25.75 at 1132.5, November down 25.75 at 1141.5. July Chicago wheat down 5.5 at 581.75, September down 5.5 at 595.25, December down 7 at 613.5. August live cattle up 367 at 241.52, October up 480 at 233.80, December up 480 at 232.77. August feeder cattle up 1075 at 353.37, September up 1075 at 350.07, October up 1075 at 346.65. July lean hogs down 40 cents at 101.60, August down 30 cents at 99.27, and October down 60 cents at 85.42. With this look your closing settlement report, I'm Kaylin Lair. 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
4: 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Again, that's Kids Art Day, Friday, June 12th, 10 to 11 a.m. That's what's happening. 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

0: Justin Moore, and this is My Dirt. I'm Eric De Niro, and if you expect people to be kind, you'll increase your life satisfaction more than if your income was doubled, say researchers. Basically, if we expect good things, we're happier no matter how it turns out. But I'd still like to try it with my income doubled.
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2: Here's a look at your forecast. Mainly clear skies this afternoon with highs around 85. 67 tonight, slight chance of thunderstorms. Chance for storms, tomorrow 86, cloudy. Sunshine mixed with clouds at times, Saturday, with daytime highs approaching 89. 87, thunderstorms likely, Sunday. Taking a look at the extended forecast, 86, Monday, 89, Tuesday, and 92 on Wednesday. I'm staff meteorologist Kara Foster. Currently, 81.
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0: red, white, and blue flapping in the wind at a Friday night football game. 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

0: 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Macon County Ministries is located at 305 Sunset Hills Drive in Macon. A contractor has been selected for an upcoming improvement project on I-44. The Missouri Highways and Transportation Commissions have selected the Capital CMT team as the design-build contractor for the next project in the Forward 44 program. The Forward 44 Southwest I-44 Improvements Project is a $471 million project that will prioritize improvements at five key locations, including the Greater Springfield area. 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Water quality in Iowa is suffering, and that may impact summer activities as well as pose health risk. Authorities have discovered many lakes and streams don't meet the standards for drinking, swimming, or even supporting aquatic life. This is due to agricultural runoff and sewage. The algae and bacteria presence in tested waters also pose risk. While attention is being given to the issue, such as Governor Kim Reynolds recently approving a $320 million package for water infrastructure, there's still much room for progress. Conservationists argue that reliance on volunteer action isn't going to be enough to see widespread change, even though local initiatives are making a difference. The Moberly Park Board will meet Tuesday, June 16th from 5:30 to 6:30 p.m. The meeting will take place at 204 North Clark Street in Moberly. The public is encouraged to attend to hear the latest about how the parks are managed and offer input. Again, the meeting is Tuesday, June 16th from 5:30 to 6:30 p.m. For news at CentralMoInfo.com, I'm Elena Doctorian.
1: Here's a look at your forecast. Lows dip down to about 67 tonight under partly cloudy skies with a slight chance of thunderstorms. Chance of thunderstorms tomorrow. High temperatures reach up to 86. Overcast skies. Partly cloudy skies tomorrow night. Slight chance of rain showers. Lows dip down to about 68. Temps above average Saturday and Sunday with highs from the mid-80s to the upper 80s. Thunderstorms likely Sunday. I'm staff meteorologist Kara Foster. Currently, it's 80 degrees.
2: Let's take a look at your closing settlement report. July corn down 7 at 424.5, September down 7.5 at 432.75, December down 8 at 451.75. July soybeans down 24.5 at 1129.5, August down 25.75 at 1132.5, November down 25.75 at 1141.5. July Chicago wheat down 5.5 at 581.75, September down 5.5 at 595.25, December down 7 at 613.5. August live cattle up 367 at 241.52, October up 480 at 233.80, December up 480 at 232.77. August feeder cattle up 1075 at 353.37, September up 1075 at 350.07, October up 1075 at 346.65. July lean hogs down 40 cents at 101.60, August down 30 cents at 99.27, and October down 60 cents at 85.42. With this look your closing settlement report, I'm Kaylin Lair. 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
3: A pickup rolling down a dirt road with a cloud of dust blowing from behind and the music playing loud. 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

0: It's Kane Brown with Woman. I'm Eric De Niro. And are you planning on watching the FIFA World Cup? Half of Americans will watch at least some of the matches during the tournament, and that figure includes both in-person and at-home viewing. And it represents a pretty good increase from the 2022 World Cup, when only about 1 in 4 Americans considered themselves soccer fans.
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3: Here's a look at your forecast. Lows dip down to about 67 tonight under partly cloudy skies with a slight chance of thunderstorms. Chance of thunderstorms tomorrow. High temperatures reach up to 86. Overcast skies. Partly cloudy skies tomorrow night. Slight chance of rain showers. Lows dip down to about 68. Temps above average Saturday and Sunday with highs from the mid-80s to the upper 80s. Thunderstorms likely Sunday. I'm staff meteorologist Kara Foster. Currently, it's 80 degrees.
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A John Deere sitting on a hillside with a small bird perched on a stack. 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